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0: 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Na kama ndio maana tunaitwa wa Kristo.
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2: 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How are you?
0: 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How are you?
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1: What makes Emory special is that it has very rigorous academics, but a community that is willing to support each other. People are always willing to study together and work hard together.
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